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1: 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DJ Frisco 954.
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Yeah, we're drilling everything. 23rd Street to Worth Street, nigga. I'm an Eastside rep, rest in peace, Jabari, nigga. Shout out Tay for this, nigga. Look, look, look, ay, cause I'm an Eastside rep.

pandemics and wars and twin towers. 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
1: 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A new world order is coming for the resistance. While all we do is bicker till it's ripping us apart. 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

0: we live in. 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So one last time, raw thoughts, motherfucker.
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friend. Know what I'm saying? 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Ask Pluto.

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1: Hello world, I'm Delmon Arnold, aka Daz Dillinger, or you can just call me Dad Nicky Daz from the Dog Pound. I was born May 25th, 1973, in Long Beach, California, and I present my new album.

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Let's get it.

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0: Oh, you in Savannah, come to Atlanta, come hold on these dick. 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
0: I'm all this, came from my head, came from my feet. 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

with hella bitches, they drinking and twerking. Don't post on stories, my shorty be lurking. 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Go to Milan for the week of the fashion. Addicted to dressing, I drip with a passion. Yo nigga know I'm that nigga, just ask him. 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I get the cabbage, the lettuce, the Brussels. I make a million, then triple, then double. Upgrade the Glock with a laser and muzzle. I'm on a whole nother level, I'm geeky. 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I cannot take a loss, cause I'm playing

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1: 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In the black hood.
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1: 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I told him he can't be shaking out here, nigga.
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0: Yep. 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
1: On the track.
2: Yeah, man, TIP and this motherfucker with me, niggas. 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

0: with Stacey K and Limit. And we're sitting here with rap star Master P, leader of the Real Untouchables. Master P, where are you from?
1: The ghetto.
0: Now that you're living in Beverly Hills, have anything changed?
1: Well, not really.
0: Master P, would you like to say anything to the people who didn't think you could make it?
1: Yeah, fuck 'em.
0: So, Master P, what's life to you?
1: Life to me ain't nothing but bitches and money. Life, life, life, life, life, life, ain't nothing but bitches and money. Life ain't nothing but bitches and money.
2: Bitches and money.
1: Life ain't nothing but bitches and money.

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0: her so I know she can hit. System dropping, party jumping, I said loud and clear.
1: Just a little bit. Take them all from now, just a little bit. Get the kissing and touching a little bit.